I was just actually like thinking about my $50 all I had to survive in Harlem. I was like, what's the, you know?

Don't bring everybody down like this. Don't worry. It will soon pass, whatever it is. Don't worry, be happy.

0: Magic FM.
1: Freeze, I'm Ma Baker. Put your hands in the air. 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

I pray that we are regretless, you and I, the connected, you and I in the blood and the bone.